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You've made me blue.

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When you're here, I wish you were always near, 'cause everything's so clear.

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And I realize that I was only dreaming. 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Arm in arm, we'll walk at daybreak. Again I'll touch the green, green grass of home.

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Another day over at a different day. Check on me, cause I can go. I owe my soul to the company.

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I said I'd never say it again. Well, I guess I shouldn't say anything at all, since you're supposed to belong to him. But I just can't let you go without telling you just how much I love you. And that is why I'm gonna say it one more time.

Well, I guess that's about all I got to say. So I'm just going to take my bags and I'm going to walk. I know those bright lights are calling you, honey, and those big fine cars and that fancy talk. But if you ever want somebody just to love you, just to love you, someday you just might. You just give me a call, right? You know where I am.